At least, that's our Doorways in the Sand theme music. We just heard part three. Part four should be coming your way next week over most of these KUCI stations. 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We're here for another hour or so with this episode of the Darkling Eclectica. It's episode 2214. And we're followed at 6 o'clock here on the Pacific Coast by Omakase. So make a note of that for later on in the day. Right now, though, something new in here at the station from a group called Kalos. That's with a K. And their album is called Tamarack, and this is of a bit of a medley, as these semi-traditional musicians are wont to do. Miss McGregor's The First Print and Ladies of Boston Harbor. The group is Kalos right here on KUCI.

0: That's the Newgrass Revival from their album When the Storm is Over, with a song called 4 Days of Rain. We've only had the one day of rain here, but it seems like four. It always does anytime it rains here in Southern California. Before that, we heard from the Aesthesis Quartet with a tune called Serial. And we started off with something new from Kalos. Their album's called Tamarack. We heard Miss McGregor's The First Print and Ladies of Boston Harbor. Brings us to 5:17. 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
0: Well, thank you very kindly there, Mr. Machine. It's the Darkling Eclectica program going on even as I'm speaking to you. Episode 2214. We're trying not to be too terribly laborious here. It is the middle of the Labor Day weekend, and the program tends to be somewhat laborious, but we'll be here till 6 o'clock on the Pacific Coast. We're followed at 6 o'clock by Omakase, so make a note of that for later on in the day. Right now, Kelly Green, she's singing and playing the piano with her whole ensemble around here. The album's called Eat Your Greens, and this is her take on Ray Noble's tune, The Very Thought of You. Kelly Green and her group right here on KUCI.

0: That's Astor Piazzolla with the new Tango Sextet, recorded live in Amsterdam back in 1989 with the tune Hora Cero, Zero Hour, from Astor Piazzolla and the new Tango Sextet. Before that, Andy Leftwich on the fiddle with his group The Aces. We heard a tune called Brookstone, and we started off with Kelly Green and her take on The Very Thought of You. Brings us to 5:32, time for a message from Mr. Machine.
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0: Well, thank you very kindly there, Mr. Machine. 5:34, according to the massive KUCI in-house atomic clock. Here's hoping that's at least close to the time where you happen to be, or a time near you, at any rate. We're going to be here till 6 o'clock. We're followed at 6 o'clock by Omakase, so make a note of that for later on in the day. Right now, though, Haruna Fukusawa, she's playing the flute. She's got her quintet with her. The album is called Plays at the Wrong Time, and this is the tune Fungi Mama. Haruna Fukusawa right here on KUCI.

0: That's Maria Kalaniemi on the accordion with her group Aldergaz, a tune called Nibe from their album Ama. Before that, June Tabor with her take on Natalie Marchand's tune Verdi Cries. And we started off with the new one here at the station, Haruna Fukuzawa on the flute with her quintet. We heard Fungi Mama. Brings us to 5:49. We've got one more message from Mr. Machine here before we start wrapping the program up for the week.
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0: Thank you as always there, Mr. Machine, bringing us to 5:50. That'll just about do it for this episode of the Darkling Eclectica. Next week, episode 2215, we'll be continuing on with part 4 of Doorways in the Sand by Roger Zelazny. Probably other stuff as well, it seems to me. Stay tuned, coming up at 6 o'clock, Omakase, over these very airwaves. We're going to be going out with David Grisman's Dog Trio and a tune called Razzle Dazzle. Then, of course, the Mills Brothers. So until next week, we bid you all a very fond good evening. The Darkling Eclectica is produced for Hey Your Nose is on Fire Industries by Carmen Lacerti. All rights reserved. And good night, Pian Farshanur, wherever you are.

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I'm your host, Gold Code, and tonight, bringing you the finest past, present, and future underground dance music live in the mix. Got another great show for you tonight. It's a Tropicasa takeover. First hour, we got Robin from OC, and then we got Oscar Osario for the second hour. These two doing really one of the most exciting parties in OC right now and beyond. I was happy to come into contact with a really great group of people that I think has a huge future for the underground here in OC and beyond. And yeah, really looking forward to hearing what they got for us tonight. If you want to listen online, go to KUCI.org. If you want to catch us on live stream, go to twitch.tv/omakase show. All right, let's get in the mix with Robin here on Omakase.

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0: Oh, right. 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I'm your host, Gold Code, and for the last hour, you've been listening to special guest Robin from Tropicasa in the mix, and now we got her in studio. Welcome.
1: Hello, hello.
0: Man, you know, so I don't know, I've been kind of gushing this whole time, like, oh my, you know, Tropicasa. Let's see, tell us a little bit about Tropicasa. How long has it been around? For those who don't know, and man, you better ask somebody, because really, Tropicasa, I went to a party maybe, what, a month and a half?
1: Two months ago.
0: Yeah. And shout out to Acumen and Andy Oro for the invite to that party.
1: It's called Made a Move.
0: Yeah, Made a Move. They're celebrating their, what, eight-year anniversary this Thursday?
1: Yeah.
0: They hipped me to you guys, and really, like, it was such a breath of fresh air. Like, not to dump on any OC promoter or anything like that, but really, like, you are doing really what, just a breath of fresh air.
1: Thank you so much.
0: And I love it. So, yeah, tell us, like, when did Tropicasa start?
1: So, Tropicasa started right out of COVID. Basically, my business partner, best friend, Oscar Osorio, is a producer, and he wanted to do, like, a little fun day party. And so, whatever, we started talking to venues, going around. Just thought it was going to be, like, a one-off show. Like, didn't really think much of it. Just wanted to play some music, you know? And then, boom, did our first three shows. It was kicking off. It was, like, the best thing outside of COVID because, you know, no one's gone on the dance floor. No one's gone to listen to some raw music. And, yeah, we've been doing that for 5 years now, and it's just been a blessing on its own, building community here. We're from Santana, so it is a small little city in OC. And I feel like we like to bring our heritage, our culture, our Latinx values, and just continue to grow a community that means more than just being on the dance floor and being a cool DJ. It's all about, you know, having some raw, intimate moments with the person next to you that you maybe wouldn't have talked to.
0: And it was like that, really. Like, I met so many people that night. Like, it's just a vibe. Like, and really, you and all your DJs are, like, original. Like,
1: you
0: just have your own, you're playing with, you know, you just have your own ideas. Yeah, I love it. I love it. I really, like, keep doing what you're doing, please.
1: Thank
0: like,
1: you. We don't plan on stopping. We don't. Right? This is something that we could do for the rest of our lives.
0: How long have you been DJing?
1: This will probably be, like, taking it seriously and actually pushing myself. I think I'm hitting my second or third year.
0: Oh, that's, you're killing me.
1: Yeah, it was more like just hop on with the friends, use their music. And then thankfully enough, my dad got a controller and that kind of opened a door. And then my girl got me a little mini one for my room. And man, I just haven't stopped.
0: Did you have DJing like in your family? Like, was anybody in your family a DJ?
1: Just a music lover. I mean, we have a couple members of our family that do 45s and mix vinyl, but it wasn't necessarily like, this is my bloodline, I didn't come from producers. It was just, we're a very music-oriented family, and music's always a big part of our life, and it just kind of made sense along the way. Plus, it's something that I get to express myself with. Like, today, I truly just wanted to play something that felt good. That was all.
0: It made me feel good. Really, like, that's crazy. It took me so long to even be good enough to just play out. I mean, like, no, fantastic. I can't wait to see where you end up.
1: Thank you.
0: And really, props. Where can people find you online?
1: You can find me at r.o.b.i.n_714 on Instagram. I'm a woman of a lot of trades, so hit me up.
0: Nice.
1: I'm open.
0: Does it stand for anything, or is it just like...
1: It should, but no, it's just a fun way to spell my name. My name is Robin, so it's just a nice little way to, you know, put a twist on it.
0: Awesome. Any shout-outs?
1: Shout-out to my family, who's watching at home, all my friends, the community that we've built, my girlfriend. I truly love you guys. You guys have pushed me a long way to get out of my comfort zone, and I wouldn't be here without that.
0: Much love. Really, much love. Can't wait to have you back.
1: Thank you.
0: And just Tropicasa, everybody. Now you know. If you don't know, now you know. All right. Well, that wraps up our first hour. Second hour, got Oscar Osorio in the mix.
1: Stay tuned.
0: We'll be right back.

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1: Thanks, Coach.
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0: Alright, you're listening to Omakase here on 88.9 KUCI FM in Irvine. Emerald's Gold Code, and for the last hour, you've been listening to special guest Oscar Osorio from Tropicasa and Groover's Ball here in OC. Now we got him in studio. What up, man?
1: What's up, man? Thank you for having me.
0: Yeah, welcome on the show. Let's see, I already gushed over Robin. Now, you know, I'll try to keep it more cool because we have less time.
1: Yeah.
0: Fantastic set, man.
1: Thank you.
0: Really, like, again, loving what you and your crews are doing here in OC. Like, really bring some flavor to the underground here, and really, really appreciate it. Again, fantastic set. Just, I love how you mix, just kind of, you both just
1: trying to get used to that rotary. It's my first time using a rotary.
0: No, you did great, man.
1: Like, it was honestly a really cool experience just to come and check this out. I've never been here before, but for you to be doing this 11 years, you're doing something right.
0: Hey, you know, a big part of it is not just digging records, but digging DJs.
1: Right.
0: And you know what I mean? Like, Omakase is
1: stay tapped in.
0: Is the Omakase, like, for those who don't know, like, when you're ordering sushi, Omakase is chef's choice.
1: Really?
0: Right? So, like, the DJ is the chef. Like,
1: I'm literally about to go get sushi with my girlfriend right now.
0: You know what I'm saying? So, like, that's what's up. And so, yeah, when you order Omakase, it's like, all right, chef, I trust you.
1: Okay.
0: Give me your finest cuts, like, your most creative dishes.
1: That's actually a really good name.
0: Just like a DJ name.
1: That's a
0: just
1: good
0: like
1: name,
0: DJ
1: yeah.
0: set, right? And so, yeah, I'm offering the best DJs, the most creative DJs I can find. You know what I mean? So...
1: I really appreciate you hitting us up, me and Robin. I know we talked about it a little before, but thank you for coming to our show first and checking it out.
0: Man, yeah,
1: I think that's what it's all about.
0: Yeah, yeah. I would say again, shout out to Made to Move for inviting me to that, letting me know about that show. And yeah,
1: shout out to Andy and Tony.
0: Yeah, you guys are doing it. How long have you been at this?
1: I guess DJing has been like probably the longest, maybe 10 years. Making music maybe the past 5, same time as Tropicasa.
0: Yeah, yeah.
1: Kind of like actually trying to be consistent about it.
0: And so, are you releasing stuff or you got anything in the works?
1: As of right now, I have a bunch of projects that I'm working on. I just need to finish them up. Me and Jesse, he actually hit me up the other day. DJ Ligma.
0: Oh yeah.
1: He wants to do a split EP. Most likely gonna release under Groover's Ball. So.
0: And we want Groover's Ball. I'm just calling it out right now. We want a Groover's Ball takeover next. We want the Groover's Ball.
1: Say less.
0: So yeah, here we go. Yeah, Ligma,
1: good man.
0: Like, very, very interesting. Like,
1: yeah.
0: You guys will see. You'll hear very soon. Very, very soon. Where can people find you online?
1: Instagram is OscarOsorio_DJ, and Tropicasa is TropicasaOC Tropicasa_OC.
0: And any shout outs?
1: Shout out to Robin. Shout out to everybody that's been supporting us. Shout out to you. Appreciate the time. It's been a good time today.
0: Fantastic. Like I said, I can't wait to see where you guys go next. Really, like, very excited, very excited.
1: Thank you. We're gonna be having our coffee shop event at La Colmena. It's where we have we recorded live sets similar to what you're doing here. But it's a coffee shop environment. It's like during the day we have vendors, so we're gonna have our next one October 11th in Santa Ana.
0: Fantastic. Maybe I'll be there. We'll see. Right on. Well, that about does it for us tonight here on Omakase. Next week, we got special guest Phil Bronco from Desert Groove Collective. Just heard King Abe a few weeks ago, so you know how it's going to be great. In the meantime, stay healthy, stay tuned for How Delicious with DJ Wanda. Catch you next week.
1: Omakase.
0: Peace.

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0: 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Welcome to KUCI. I'm Wanda. I'll be playing all the best in twangy music for you right here until 10 o'clock when Nirvanic Electronic will take over. If I sound a little bit muffled, it's because I am a little bit under the weather. So I don't know what the weather is, but I'm a little bit under it. So here I am anyway, playing all the best in twangy music for you. As always, we are going to start the show with some rockabilly, then we'll get into new at 9, new music coming up at 9 p.m. So thank you for joining us. I'm going to play some music now. This is from the Uptown Savages. This is an old one, 20 years old. Or it's from 2007, so not quite 20 years old. The Uptown Savages play swingy rockabilly with saxophones from Wisconsin. And this is a cover of the Van Halen song, Hot for Teacher. You know I just love, I can't resist a cover song. There you go.
1: What do you think the teacher's gonna look like this year?
2: Well, I'm hoping Betty Page or Chesty Morgan.
1: Chesty Morgan?

and give me something to ride on.

Music right there from the Shootouts, from their album Switchback, a cover, Only You. It was originally done by a band called Yazoo from the 80s. We heard the bluegrass version there with Sam Bush, Lindsay Liu, and Mickey Raphael. Also heard a cover of the Bee Gees' Stayin' Alive as done by Lee Rogers, kind of a very dark version there. We heard Caitlin Butts doing Jimmy Eat World with a song called The Middle, and Emily Nenny doing an ABBA cover with Does Your Mother Know? I love that. J.D. McPherson, Lust for Life, an Iggy Pop cover from an album he did called The Warm Covers. It's an entire cover album. I should just play other covers, but I happen to like that one very much. We started things off with the Uptown Savages and a Van Halen cover, Hot for Teacher. And no, it's not a cover show, but I probably have enough covers that I could just do an entire hour of covers, probably fairly easily if I ever got organized. But no, we're going to get right back into the rockabilly. I don't know, I took a little left turn there. Right after these announcements, we'll get right back into some more historical rockabilly, I guess. I've got some Stumbleweeds. This one's also 20 years old. I've got some Go-Getters, and we'll see what else I can dig out of my little bag of tricks over here. Stay tuned. It's Howdy-licious.

0: Yeah, I totally zoned out during lecture because I got barely any sleep.
1: Oh man, I had the same.
2: Hey, watch it!
0: Wow, he totally could run into you.
1: Skateboarding, roller skating, and bicycle riding on campus is not permitted on Ring Mall between 8:30 a.m. to 5 p.m. However, bicycle riding is permitted on the Inner Ring Road 24 hours a day, 7 days a week. Don't forget to look out for and follow any other signs regarding these rules posted around campus.
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Music right there from BB and Her Tremblin' Souls, Now I Am Blue, from the Wildest Weekender compilation. Fabulous stuff there. The Rhythm Shakers, Devil in Disguise, from their album Voodoo. We heard Rusty and the Dragstrip Trio, Everybody Movin', which I kind of thought was going to be, it might be a cover of the Glenn Glenn song called Everybody's Movin', but it wasn't. Rusty and the Dragstrip Trio right there. Jack Baymore and the Bandits, Walking the Line, Go-Getters, Red House Boogie. And we started things off with the Stumbleweeds and Only Mama That'll Walk the Line. Yeah, you thought that was going to be a cover of the Johnny Cash song, but it wasn't. It was a completely different song with a similar title and intro. Fooled you right there. You are tuned to KUCI. 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This is Howdylicious. I'm Wanda, playing country music for people who don't really like country music, but somehow they like Howdylicious. I'll be right back with more great music after these important announcements.

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0: music right there from the countryside of Harmonica Sam. That's called Has Anybody Seen Me Lately from their album Back to the Countryside. No, Back to the Blue Side. Sorry. That's an old Harlan Howard tune. Has Anybody Seen Me Lately? What a great song. Harlan Howard was a great songwriter. Countryside of Harmonica Sam, of course, is from Sweden. They are fabulous. That's all there is to it. Charlie Thompson, You Tried to Ruin My Name from the Foothill Sessions. What I love about this CD, and there are many things to love, it's got Jeremy Wakefield and Wally Hursom and Dave Stuckey and Carl Sonny Leyland on it, TK Smith, and it was recorded and mastered by Wally Hursom, and I'm assuming that this is recorded on tape, analog, right? Because it just it has that nice, warm, rich sound that you get from analog equipment, and it's beautiful stuff there. Hollisters started us off with East Texas Pines from their first album, The Land of Rhythm and Pleasure. Hollisters were kind of a roots rocky band out of Texas. I think Houston, formed in 1995 and recorded, that album was from 97, and then they signed with Hightone and had a second album, but they really kind of stopped after 2001, 2002. So Hollisters, short-lived, but I absolutely loved them. Saw them once in Long Beach, and there were about four people in the audience, and I was one of them. Felt like an absolute private show. What an honor. Love the Hollisters. 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This is 88.9 FM in Irvine, and I'm Wanda. So, hey, it's 9 o'clock already. We're going to get into New at 9 right after this.
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So quick, come in.

0: New music right there from Ella Hooper with Cowboy Man. We also, just the singles out, nothing else. We heard Evermore, a band called Evermore Nest with Mine to Love. New music from Mary Gaucher and Alcohol and Adderall. She sounds very much like Lucinda Williams to me there. Maybe she always did, I don't know. Paige Pleasance with Moving Out. I'm really liking that. It's different from her album Swamp Water. The entire album is just out. Lainey Gardner and Boys Like You from her album Faded Polaroids. We heard Jason James with Honky Tonks in Mind from his album Cut the Chain. We just got the full album. And Dallas Burrow, another one where they just dropped the full album, Old Time Revival featuring the West Texas Exiles from his album Modern Day Vagabond. As always, it's Howdylicious, playing all the best in twangy music. It's the second half of the show when we do new music, new at 9. 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You can find us on socials everywhere you find KUCI. This is Howdylicious. I'll be with you for another half an hour and followed by Nirvanic Electronic. And I'll be back with more new music right after these important announcements on KUCI and Howdylicious.
1: 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God, I guess I have a hangover, but it's not from drinking. It's because I've got two kids.
2: With temperatures on the rise, it's important to remember the dangers of a hot car. 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
1: 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This is Bob Odenkirk, and I'm back on college radio, which means I've come full circle and my career is just about to end, and watch for my funeral coming up soon.

Music right there from Sunvolt, the new Lowdown. Feels weird to have new Sunvolt music because they've been around for a really long time. The new Lowdown from their album Sound Signal Serenades. Before that, Elizabeth Cook with a cover of a Rolling Stones song. See what I did? It's another cover. My 19th Nervous Breakdown, written by Mick Jagger and Keith Richards, off of her brand new album, Great Television. Also in that set, a band called Sweet Talk with No Vacancy. We just have the single right now. And a band called Two Runner, Late Dinner. I got that song stuck in my head last week, and I was humming it all week. And we started things with Kimmy Bitter and Tremolo from her album Bittersweet. Beautiful song there. Really liking the lush sound of that album. Sounds very cool. Very Ameripolitan. You are tuned to KUCI. This is How Delicious on your radio dial. Bringing you better, all the best in twangy music. We've just got just a few more minutes left. I'm going to leave you with a couple of tracks. Charlie Crockett with the title track to his brand new album, Clovis, doing very well on the Americana charts. And Andrew Saw with something from his album, American Rough. It's called Gorgeous Things. He's got a beautiful voice. So that's going to take it away from me. I will see you next week on KUCI. Hope you're having a great Labor Day weekend.

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0: Put it in your cereal.
1: Ooh, cereal.
0: Yeah.
1: Ooh, I got eggs on my face. Ooh.
0: It's gonna taste good. Make you act like you should. Oh, yeah.
1: Ooh, what you doing to me, breakfast?
0: Eat some breakfast.
1: Make my tummy feel warm.
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7: We here at KUCI just want to let you know that some of the material heard here may be deemed inappropriate for some listeners. 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

Good evening, everyone. You are listening to the Speedway on KCI 88.9 in Irvine. Fun fact, I've actually been here for the past 2 hours, and none of you had any idea. Yeah, I just came in to put on a file for James before me, and that's what I've been doing. But figured I'd start off with a 14-minute song, because frankly, who's going to stop me? That was Lark's Tongues and Aspic. Part 1 by King Crimson, I'm so sorry, I get too many King Band, I get them all confused. King Crimson, King Gizzard, King Harvest, King Tough, King Cruel, King Henry VIII, not a band. Yeah, I'm gonna go ahead and get into some more music here before I lobotomize myself. Here's a little poorly aged anthem with some solid guitar playing from Alvin Lee. Here's 10 years after.

Welcome back. You are listening to KUCI in Irvine. That was... I should really slow down when I'm talking because I... I'm just talking like a mile an hour right now. Michael Scott quote. Anyone? Anyway. That was one of our new releases. That was Get It Right by... Oh my god, I already forgot the name and it's not on the screen. By Pawns or Kings. Apologies. I my mind is not here right now, if you cannot tell. I'm trying my best, guys. Please forgive me. But for that, we had Sucker by Mott Hoople and Good Morning Little School Girl by 10 Years After. For the record, that is a very old blues standard that was not written by Alvin Lee. That song came out in 19... His version came out in 1969. The song is an old blues standard. It's... I promise, it's not him that's the problem. It's just the guitar work, okay? Okay, anyway. And that's my Dennis Leary impression for you guys. But we're going to get some more music here coming up. We're going to listen to some Lucy Dacus, some Pond, some Snail Mail. But first, here's one more old song to get us over with. Keep the energy going. Here's The Jam.

Sorry, there's supposed to be a song in here, but for some reason, there's no like audio playing. I might have like goofed up while downloading the song, so we're just gonna go ahead and skip to the next one.

Good evening, you're listening to KCI in Irvine. I apologize for the brief interruption there. I don't know what happened. There was supposed to be a song playing, but it decided not to, which is always fun and always lovely. I love when technology works like it's supposed to. Anyway, that was Planting Tomatoes by Lucy Dacus. That was a single from earlier this year in April, I believe. One of her best songs in a while, in my opinion, at least recently. Not to say that Forever Is the Feeling is bad. I actually quite like that album still, but yeah, the song's a lot better than like everything else on it. But for that was a staple of this show, Dead End by Snail Mail, and AB by Pond, and Boy About Town by The Jam. The missing song I will try and play at some point during the second hour of the show, which will happen soon, but interrupted by some PSAs. So here's some Honorary Astronaut.

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5: 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Your discretion is advised.

Good evening, everyone. Welcome back to Speedway on KSCI and Irvine. That was When the Kids Are Gone by Low Moon. And for our messages, we heard Formula One by Wednesday, Is This Love by Baby Rose, one of our new releases. And opening up this block was EKE by Honorary Astronaut. All right, we're going to have another block here. One of these songs is not like the others. So try and guess the pattern among these four songs. Good luck.

Welcome back. You're listening to KCIN Irvine. If you don't know, of those four songs, three of them have a connection to Arctic Monkeys frontman Alex Turner. And one of them was just a random song I threw in there for fun. So that one, Creeps by Mini Mansions, Alex Turner featured on a song, different song on the album, and also Zach Dawes of that band is a member of The Last Shadow Puppets, who we will get into later. But the one before that was Fearmonger by Socromatic, a old Western-inspired vocal synth song, synthy utaloid, but because it's my show, it's going to stop me. Before that was Send Her Back by Alexandra Savior. For those of you who are unaware, Alex Turner produced her first album, and I believe it was around 2015. That's not a song from that album, but, you know, the artist has a connection. And opening the set was Hang the Cyst by The Last Shadow Puppets, which is, of course, Alex Turner's side project featuring Miles Kane, Zach Dawes, and James Ford. All right, gonna have one more, like, actual block of music here before I'll come back. So, don't have to worry about anything. I'm gonna start off with The Selfish Sons.

Welcome back. This is the Speedway on KUCI. That was Find Me Under Wilted Trees by Hannah Vu. For that, we had Weird of Hermiston by Jack Bruce. You may know him as the lead singer and bassist of The Cream. Very, very great band in my opinion, even though Eric Clapton and Ginger Baker are horrible people, but they're both dead. No, Eric Clapton's not dead. I think of Jack Bruce. Eric Clapton is still alive. I was going to add some to that, but I really probably shouldn't on air. For that, we had How Do You Feel by Jefferson Airplane. A couple 60 songs there. For that was Hangman on the Ocean by Dave Kooning. That was a song I was trying to play earlier, but it didn't play. But it played now, so I don't know what happened with that. But for that was Come to Life by Selfish Sons. All right, so this is gonna round out our 2 hours together here, and this means I can finally go home. So I'm gonna leave you off with one more song from The Catherine Wheel and David Byrne. Here is What a Day That Was.

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1: 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My name is Henry Rollins, and you are listening to KUCI Irvine. 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

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Today's show will highlight 90s to modern psychedelic and neo-psychedelic music. And to start off the show, you heard a track from Brian Jonestown Massacre called Ish. And then you heard Angel in Heavy Syrup doing Voyage. They are a Japanese psych rock band from Osaka, Japan. Next, we're going to kick it off with one of the most classic, I would say, psychedelic bands from the 90s and early 2000s. This is Mercury Rev doing Coney Island Cyclone. Check this out.

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2: You are tuning in to Dumpster Diving here on this sunny Tuesday, where we are focusing in on 90s to modern psychedelic music. That last track was a brand new song that just came out on July 3rd from Magic Markers. It's called Machine, off of the new EP on Drag City Records called Isolated from Exterior Time 2020. Before that track was Thin White Rope doing Moonhead from the album of the same name, then Purling Is doing Follow You Around, and finally Mercury Rev doing Coney Island Cyclone. Next up, you will hear from Sundial. This track is called Easy For You. Check it out.

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1: You just heard a brand new track by Damaged Bug here on KUCI 88.9 FM in Irvine. The Damaged Bug track is called I Tried off of their new album called Bug on Yonkers, which is a cover album of songs of Michael Yonkers, the 60s garage legend. Before that, you heard Tadpoles doing Umbrella Smile. That is from 1994 off of their album He Fell Into the Sky. Then a classic by Guided by Voices called Hot Freaks. And finally, Sundial doing Easy for You. Next up is a classic that I had to play by Broadcast. This song is called Ominous Cloud. Such a beautiful one. Let's dive in.

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are tuning into Dumpster Diving with Killer Kate here on KUCI 88.9 FM in Irvine. That last track you heard was TV Girl doing Lover's Rock off of their 2014 album French Exit. And if you liked that one, they just released a new album on May 1st that includes many of the outtakes from French Exit. Then you heard Spectrum doing How You Satisfy Me from the classic album Soul Kiss, and a new release by Soko called Looking for Love that is off of her new album Feel Feelings that just came out July 10th. And I actually bought a shirt off of Soko a while back, and she was very kind to me and wrote me a note saying that I would do great things with my life. So I love you, Soko, and thank you for that new track. And then finally you heard Broadcast doing Ominous Cloud off of the album Ha Ha Sound. Next up you'll hear another new track by Happiness. It's called Milk Float. Let's dive in.

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This is Dumpster Diving, and today we are spotlighting 90s to modern psychedelic music. And that last track was Azalea Snail doing Saint Nowhere off of her 1992 album Burnt Sienna. And then you heard Surface of Isan doing The Open Sea. And before the little break in between, there was Animal Collective doing April and the Phantom, and that is off of an album that I've been listening to over and over again lately called Spirit They've Gone, Spirit They've Vanished, their very first album. Then there was a new release from Happiness called Milk Float. And next up you will hear a beautiful track by Pram called Dancing on a Star. Check this out.

tuning in to Dumpster Diving with me, Killer Kate, here on KUCI 88.9 FM in Irvine. And before that break, you heard Indifferent Dance Center doing Flight in Pursuit, and that was released on a compilation in 2018. Then you heard a favorite 90s psychedelic track of mine by Kramer called Welcome Home. That is off of his album The Guilt Trip, which I highly recommend. And before that, you heard a new release by Vinyl Williams called Azure. That is off of his new album by the same name, Azure. And finally, you heard Prim doing Dancing on a Star. We have about half an hour left of the show and plenty of good music to come. Next up, you will hear Olivia Tremor Control. Check this out.

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Dumpster Diving with Killer Kate here on KUCI 88.9 FM in Irvine. The show will be coming to an end soon, and I thank you for listening. And you can find today's track list up on my Instagram, which is Dumpster Diving Killer. Killer with a 3 instead of an E, and diving without a G. You can also find my email and a link to my Instagram up on KUCI's website if you want to contact me with any song requests or asking about anything I played on the show. Now let me quickly tell you what you just heard. That last track was a new release by Paint called Land Man. And that's on their album Mexican Summer, which just came out on July 10th. Then you heard Sub Arcanoid Space, Doomed Megalopolis. That is off of their 1996 album Delicate Membrane. Then there was another new release, which was Golden Sunshine by The Vapor Trails. That is off of their new album Golden Sunshine, which came out June 19th. Then there was Maka doing Cat Wants to Be a Dog off of their self-titled album. And Olivia Tremor Control doing Define a Transparent Dream. The show will end with Bardo Pond doing Be a Fish, Fishmans doing Magic Love, Michael Nah doing Mary Lou, and finally BH Surfers doing Gary Floyd. I hope you enjoyed today's 90s to modern psychedelia show, and I hope you will also tune in next week for another round of Dumpster Diving Tunes. Thank you, listeners. Have a great week.

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Good morning, good afternoon, good evening, wherever you are, whatever time zone you happen to be in. Thanks for tuning in. Great to have you on board, as always. I am the SoCal New Waver, and this is Past Forward, your deep dive into the history of alternative music. We take a deep dive into the history of alternative music. We have a heavy focus on the 80s. We cover the goth, we cover the shoegaze, we cover the synth, we cover the post-punk, we cover it all. And we mix in tracks from the current alternative scene so you can get a feel for where the scene is heading these days. We package it all together in a handy-dandy two-hour chunk and we serve it up for you 3 days a week. We've got a fantastic show lined up for you today. It is a debuts day. We will have show favorites. But as we mentioned, it is a debuts day. This is when we break tracks we have not previously played on the show. We've got some fantastic tracks lined up for you today. Art Deco is an artist that comes to us by way of Vancouver, British Columbia. They've got a new album out. That album is titled In Standard Definition, and this is one of the standout tracks from that release. This is Art Deco with Bird of Prey, brand new music on this debuts day, right here on KUCI.

0: You're listening to KUCI 88.9 FM in Irvine. We just heard from SA42 with the track Why Not. That track was a B-side track to their Carnival 12-inch back in 1988. Before SA42, we heard from Yaz with the track State Farm. That was from the Nobody's Diary and State Farm double A-side 12-inch single back in 1983. That was one of the very first Yaz releases. Before Yaz, we heard a Twin Spin, a Two for Tuesday on this debuts day. Art Deco, we did talk about it, is an artist out of Vancouver, British Columbia. They just released a single in May that is a cover of the Jam classic That's Entertainment. And that's what we heard right before Yaz. And before That's Entertainment, we heard a track from their In Standard Definition album. We heard the track Bird of Prey. That track was released right at the tail end of April. Both of those tracks are available on Art Deco's Bandcamp platform. If you are following me on the Twitter machine, I have shot out links to those tracks where you can get a hold of them. All right, we are rolling up on the bottom of the hour. It's time for us to take a break so we can get some PSAs and our social media rundown out of the way. So hang tight. Do not go anywhere. We will be right back. 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We'll be right back.
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0: Hey there, I'm the SoCal New Waver. 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And a reminder, I am on the Twitter box as well. You can find me on Twitter at SoCalNewWaver. That is SOCALNEWWAVER. I post a real-time playlist, so if you are listening to the show and you hear a track that you like, you do not have to wait until the end of the track or the end of the set to know what I've played. After the show, I compile all of the tracks from the day's set and put it into a handy-dandy audio-video YouTube playlist. I shoot the link out to that playlist on the Twitter machine in the afternoon after the show. And we frequently have show discussion threads. So if you want to hang out and chat with other listeners from the show or myself, feel free to stop by and hang out with us. I post a link to the show discussion thread before the show on the Twitter machine. So check me out at SoCalNewWaver and you can stay on top of everything that is happening on the show. And thanks as always for connecting with us online. 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
4: Hey, pal, where you been? Haven't seen you in class lately.
5: Hey, yeah, I haven't felt like coming to class, and I don't have the energy or motivation to go. School and work have really been stressing me out, and to make things worse, my girlfriend and I have been fighting a lot.
4: Oh man, that sounds rough. Have you thought about visiting the counseling center on campus?
5: I'm not sure if that's for me. Plus, I don't think I can afford it.
4: Dude, don't worry. I've been there before, and it's really helpful. The counseling center offers so many great resources, like individual, group, and even couples therapy. And it's free to attend since they're included in our student fees.
5: Huh. I didn't know that. 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
4: There's no harm in trying. 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They also offer urgent care for students who are in need of speaking to a counselor as soon as possible.
5: 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I'll check it out then.
4: The Counseling Center is open Monday to Friday from 8 a.m. to 5 p.m. You can call them at 949-824-6457 to set up an appointment. And if you ever feel that your situation is urgent, you can request to see the on-call therapist as soon as possible. This message was brought to you by the caring students and staff from the Counseling Center and KUCI in Irvine.
0: 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And this is the time on the show when we dig into our I Got You Covered feature. This is a feature where we dig into the fantastic world of cover tunes. We've got a couple rules that we live by, and we have got a rule that we try to live by. Rule number one is that the track must have originally been performed or made famous by a non-alternative artist. Number two, the track must then subsequently have been performed by an alternative artist. Rule number three, which is kind of a rule that we like it to have happened in the 80s. When that happens, we call it the trifecta, and that is what we've got for you today. We're going back to 1985 for this one, and Skeletal Family put out a fantastic track on the back of their Promised Land 12-inch single. This is Skeletal Family with the classic Stand By Me right here on KUCI. I Got You Covered.

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We just heard from Canadian synth band Rational Youth with the track Just a Sound in the Night. That was from their mini album that they released back in 1983. Before that, we heard a Twin Spin, a Two for Tuesday from Peter Murphy. Right before Rational Youth, we heard Indigo Eyes from Peter's Love Hysteria release. And before Indigo Eyes, we heard from Deep Ocean, Vast Sea. That was from Peter Murphy's Deep release. Before the Twin Spin from Peter Murphy, we heard from Skeletal Family. This week's I Got You Covered. That was a track that showed up on the flip side of their Promised Land 12-inch single back in 1985. Once again, Skeletal Family with Stand By Me. This week's I Got You Covered. All right, well, it is a debuts day, so let's dig back into the new music. This track just came out in the middle of June. This is an artist who performs with the band Actors. On this track, she is solo. She released an EP back in the middle of June that is titled Reckless. This is Leathers with the track Missing Scene, brand new music on this debuts day right here on KUCI.

0: are listening to KUCI 88.9 FM in Irvine. Just heard a twin spin, a two for Tuesday from Shriekback on this debut's day. We just wrapped up the block with their track Clear Trails. And before that, we heard their classic My Spine is the Baseline. Before the two from Shriekback, we heard from Leathers with the track Missing Scene. That is a track off of her Reckless EP that was released in the middle of June. All right, it is top of the hour. It is time for us to do our legal housekeeping. Do not go anywhere. However, on the flip side, we have got more new music as Debuts Day rolls on. 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We'll be right back.
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She's a mistress of

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She wished she'd been the lady who fired the poison arrow. If she had to take a lover, it would be Charles Manson. In that lady's eyes, he is rather handsome.

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0: listening to KUCI 88.9 FM in Irvine. We just heard a Twin Spin, a Two for Tuesday from the Monochrome set. Both of the two that we just heard from them are from their Eligible Bachelors release. We just heard the track The Midas Touch, and before that we heard the track Cloud 10. Before the Monochrome set, we heard from the Bollock Brothers. That is a track that I have not played on the show before. We have dug into the Bollock Brothers discography. We do like them on the show, but I've not played that track. Once again, Mistress of the Macabre. That was from their The Four Horsemen of the Apocalypse release. And before the Bollock Brothers, at the top of the hour, Lucia Cifarelli, founding member of Drill and longtime member of KMFDM. She has got a new album that just hit the beginning of July. The album is titled I Am I, and that track was titled Last of Me. That is brand new music from Lucia Cifarelli right here on KUCI on this debuts day. If you liked that track, it is available on her Bandcamp platform. If you are following me on the Twitter machine, I have fired out a link where you can get a hold of that track. And while we are talking about the Twitters, it is the time on the show to take our break to do our social media rundown and drop a couple PSAs in. Do not go anywhere. 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We'll be right back.
1: 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And have you ever wanted to get your cat back after you lost it? Hi there, I'm Andrew Hoffman. I went on this website called InventNow.org. Then I decided to make an invention of my own. It's called the Lost Cat Magnet Invention. So you can get your cat back after you lost it. 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
0: 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And a reminder, I am on the Twitter box as well. You can find me on Twitter at SoCal New Waver. That is SOCALNEWWAVER. I post a real-time playlist, so if you're listening to the show and you hear a track that you like, you do not have to wait until the end of the track or the end of the set to know what I've played. 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And thanks as always for connecting with us online. 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
1: Prescription drugs now cause more than half of Orange County's overdose deaths, something that was not true even 10 years ago. Drugs such as Oxycontin, Apana, Codeine, and Vicodin are increasingly being stolen from drugstores and sold on the black market. 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In reality, it's doing the same thing to your body and tolerance level and making you an addict. Eventually, the high cost of prescription drugs can also push some users to seek out cheaper highs, leading many directly to heroin. 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
3: 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Bottom of the second hour on a debuts day is the time on the show when we dig into our top tune of the week. This is my favorite track out of all the music that I have gone through over the last week. The Cafe Racer have a new single that they have released. We have played Cafe Racer on the show before. I think one of their tracks showed up on a end of the year listener voted countdown, either last year or the year before. But they have a new single out, as we mentioned. It just came out in July. This is Cafe Racer featuring Mia Joy with the track Touchstone. This is your top tune of the week right here on a debuts day on KUCI.

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We just heard from Sparks with the track All You Ever Think About Is Sex. And I had to play Sparks because their documentary is now out. I am not allowed to issue a call to action. So I will just say their new documentary is fantastic. Before Sparks, we heard a twin spin, a two for Tuesday from the Field Mice. Right before Sparks, we heard their track, I Can See Myself Alone Forever. That was a single they released back in 1989. And before that, we heard their track, Anyone Else Isn't You. That was a track that showed up on their The Autumn Store Part 2 EP that was released in 1989. Before those two from the Field Mice, once again, your top tune of the week, Cafe Racer featuring Mia Joy with the track Touchstone. That is a single that was just released at the beginning of July. If you are following me on the social media, I have fired out a link to that track. All right, we've got time to slide a couple more in, so let's just dig right back into the music. How about the Lucy Show? We have not played them in a while, so there you go. Here's a couple from the Lucy Show right here on KUCI.

the shallows of forgiveness, see the cause between the distance. Come unstuck from another's vowed religion. Gouge the eyes, the eyes.

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are listening to KUCI 88.9 FM in Irvine. We just heard from two from the Lucy Show, a twin span, a two for Tuesday on this debut day. Both of those tracks that we just heard are from their Undone album that came out in 1985. We just heard their track White Space. And before that one, we heard Resistance. Once again, both of those tracks are off of the Lucy Show's Undone album. All right, we are about out of time, but before we slide out of here, I would like to thank you for hanging out for the last couple hours, helping keep that 80s vibe alive. Don't forget to check me out on the social media, at SoCal New Waver. That is SoCalNewWaver. I will be shooting out a link to the YouTube audio video playlist later on in the afternoon. I'm going to leave you with the Communards. We are going on a vinyl ride as we slide out of here. We're going back to 1986 on this one. This is the Communards with So Cold Tonight. Have a fantastic rest of the day, everybody. We'll see you next time. Don't forget to bring a friend.

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1: 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Those of you who listen to the show regularly know we play music from times and places, and the Another Time, Another Place research team get very, very excited indeed when we visit a country for the first time. So for this show, welcome to country number 85, the country of Uganda. We've played music from East Africa before, Tanzania, Kenya, and so on, but Uganda has never had its own full two-hour show, so really hope you're going to enjoy the music. Here's something to start you off.

0: Jeffrey Orema Pinirunowoko from his 1990 album Exile. Jeffrey Orema lived most of his life in France. He was smuggled out of Uganda in 1977 after the despot Idi Amin murdered his father, who was a cabinet minister in the government at the time. And he lived in France for the rest of his life. He died about 3 years ago, leaving us with some beautiful music like that. Before that, Peterson Mutebi, Bamulete was the name of the track. I'm not 100% sure when that first came out. It's almost certainly sometime during the 1970s. He was one of the very few musicians who was active during the era of the despot Idi Amin. And hope you enjoyed that one. Sorry about the quality. And the set started off with Grace Nakimera and Fukula, a soundtrack, a track from an album which is a soundtrack, The Polyglots, released in 2011. Quick message from all your friends here at KUCI, and then it will be Isaiah the Composer.
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1: Second set of the music on the show from Uganda. That one was Mugwisa International Xylophone Group with Munana of Mugwisa with Ishmael at the controls from an EP called Santuri's Embre Umeme. Before that, it was Niloxika with something called Supuki from the album Kaloli, released in 2020. The Kaloli, I'm led to understand, is the local name for the marabou stork, a huge and magnificent bird. I don't know if you've ever seen one. For those of you who know your East African birds, the marabou stork is what a shoebill would take to a party to make it look good. Set started off with Isaiah the composer. Wire Wire, the remix of a Bebe Cool track from a remix compilation released in 2019. I'll dedicate that set to our esteemed station manager, Kevin, who I know is not averse to a little percussion from time to time. So I hope he enjoyed those in particular, as I hope you did too. A quick announcement, and then it will be Kinobe.

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I'm talking to you. But I'm actually talking to who you gotta talk to. Cause we above all that. You like that? Yeah, I ain't have a choice. I was born in the war. You ain't styling on nobody.

0: Afrigo band, Speed Controller. Don't know exactly when that came out originally, but I played it to you from a compilation of various artists called The Great East African Trip. Before that, Rionga, Chariot Music, featuring VIP from his 2011 album SOS Sounds of Success. And the set started off with Kinobe on Twele from his album called Awamu Nem Ikwano. That was brought to you originally, I think, in 2013, or maybe even before that. I played it to you from a 2013 release. Mark Collinson with you for Another Time, Another Place, reminding you that you're listening to KUCI 88.9 FM in Irvine, and we're playing music from the country of Uganda and from Ugandan musicians from around the world. A quick announcement from us, and then it will be Saddam Seguya.
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1: Time to remind you, you are listening to KUCI 88.9 FM in Irvine. Mark Collinson with you for another time, another place. Second hour of music from the country of Uganda. You just heard Three Card, Ugandan-born, Canada-based, with Kampala from his album Kampala City Blues. Before that, Isabel Eugene Bronte from her EP of the same name released in 2017. And the set started off with Saddam Seguya, a Kogo Jazz, released this year. More music coming up. This is an old spiritual song, I think, Wade in the Water from Bitoni.

0: Swordman Kitala, Heat Flex, from the album Kimbalagala, released last year. Before that, Otim Alpha, Gangbear Kido, and that was from a compilation, Gulu City Anthems, released in 2017, but a compilation of Alpha's work over the previous 11 years. Set started off with Bitone, Wade in the Water, from the album Sounds of Hope, released in 2013. After a quick message, second on the show from Saddam Segoya.
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1: Y'all listen to me, man. And some more chocolate for supper. Wake the man, I hold that a conk. Don't you see chameleon day a come? Wake the man, who no see me dummy come? Chameleon a penalty.

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1: Second on the show from Kinobe, Kamungolo was the name of that track from his 2012 album Nomad Soul. Before that, the CEE featuring José Camilione. Quagalia was the name of that track from Alienated 2.0, released in 2020. And the set started off with Saddam Segoya, Ebivugakokia, the name of that track, a single released last year. After a quick message, it will be the second on the show from Jeffrey Oriema.
2: Approximately 6.5 million cats and dogs enter U.S. animal shelters every year, but only a little more than 3 million of them are adopted. Just imagine living in a shelter every day hoping that somebody will take you home to a better life. It's an amazing story for every single successful adoption, but not so amazing for those left behind. The next time you are on the lookout for a new furry friend, KUCI asks you to consider adopting from a local shelter instead of buying from breeders. You may just save a life.

0: Winnie Nwagi, Fire Dancer featuring Slim Prince. I played it to you from the best of Winnie Nwagi. It originally came out in 2018, I believe. Before that, Uganda's Benjamin featuring the wonderful Saida Karoli, the Tanzanian songstress, who we have definitely played on our show before because we just love her voice. Kita Baro from a compilation, The Great East African Trip. Set started off with Jeffrey Oriema, Lubanga, from his album Exile. Quick message, next up, Aloysius Migade.
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Angela Kasule, Onoye Moana, another one of those great East African trip compilations. This one released in 2007. Before that, Maddox Abato from an album of the same name released in 2006. And the set started off with Aloysius Migade. Deku Nyange was the name of that track from the album Ika Wafe, released last year. Well, we're coming up to the end of the show, and I hope you've really enjoyed our first ever full-length visit to the country of Uganda. We certainly enjoyed putting it together for you. Thank you so much for being along for the ride. Thanks so much for being part of the KUCI listening family. I'll play you out with Mesach Semakula, Yesime, from the year of 2013. Wishing you a very, very good week. See you next week.

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Woke up this morning, ooh, my head was bad. Just can't tell you about the time I had. I'm a little country boy, running wild in this big old town.

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All right, I started this first set with a big helping hand from a 1966 release called Crescent City Soul 3 on EMI label. I played Shame, as I mentioned, and Please Believe Me by Charles Brown. Then Oop Oop A Doo was Jesse Hill. Running Wild was Pee Wee Creighton. And then Smiley Lewis gave us one of my favorite songs, Someday, all from the 1966 release, Crescent City Soul, on EMI. Then we played Biscuits by Junior Watson from his Long Overdue CD with Fred Kaplan, Larry Taylor, Richard Ennis, and Rick Holmstrom. And then right now you're hearing our friend Junior Watson with his newest release. We're playing a song called Up and Out with Jim Pugh and Sax Gordon and Junior Watson all at once on the Nothing To It But To Do It from 2019 on the Little Village Foundation label. 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

All right, we started that set with a track from the Big Rhythm Combo from 1996, the album Too Small to Dance on the Black Magic Records label. We picked the song Kiss You in the Morning with Kid Ramos, Richard Ennis on the drums, Kid on the guitar, and Slim, Linwood Slim on the vocals. And the next two tracks are the same personnel, Let It Go and Sure Cure for the Blues. And then we played some tracks from Junior Watson. We played Lonesome Train with Linwood Slim on the vocals, Bill Stuvey on bass, and Jimmy Bott on the drums. I Gotta Go was from Junior Watson's the same album, Long Overdue, from 1994 on the Black Magic label. And then Cool Evening, featuring Fred Kaplan, Larry Taylor, Richard Ennis, Rick Holmstrom. And that's from the 1994 Long Overdue on Black Magic label. 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

What you think, kid? You think you want to start doing this? This ain't no easy life, man. It's the only life I know.

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1: All right, we started that set with a track from Curtis Salgado's brand new release called Damage Control on the Alligator label. I Don't Do That No More was the song that we picked. And then Chris Kane from his brand new release, Raisin Kane, also on Alligator. I played As Long As You Get What You Want. And Chris Why Not out of Laguna Beach played the song called Heard Him on the Radio, title track from his 1999 release. Then Johnny Winter, I'm Yours and I'm Hers. That's from a 2003 self-titled album. And right now you're hearing a track from the Fabulous Thunderbirds, T-Bird Rhythm from 1986. I played the song Down at Antone's. 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Want to give a Blues Doctor shout out to Stan Weinstock up in Topanga Canyon, Rick and Deb Ryder household up there in Topanga as well, Dave Sautel in Rockford, Illinois, and Joe over in Burbank. And a special howdy-do to Claudine and Patrick Van Spaybrock in Lille, France. I hope you guys are doing good.

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All right, we started off that set with a track from 1956 from the Definitive Blues collection of Big Joe Turner on the Atlantic Rhino label. We played Feeling Happy. And then Alabama Mike from 2019, Hip You To My Blues on Big Tone. We played Cut It Out with John Atkinson on guitar. And then Aki Kumar, Don't Hold Back, title track from 2014. And then a brand new release from Lindsey Beaver and Brad Stivers. We played Getting Gone from this year on the Viztone label. And one more from Dexter Shaw and the Wolftones from the Dexon album on the Rhythm Bomb Records label. She Likes Her Bottled Gin is the name of that song. And right now you're hearing What I Say from Herbie Mann from the 1971 release called Push Push, featuring Dwayne Allman on lead guitar. I want to give a Blues Doctor shout out to Casey Reagan in El Sereno, California, and Rosalie in San Miguel, California, Nancy in Westminster, California, Maureen and Ryan checking in from Costa Mesa, California, and Mike Riley, that's Lily's dad, right here in Santa Ana. Billy Folsom out in Coyote Crest, Marcy Coyle in San Diego, and Catherine Natterzad down in the lakes down there, Lake Forest. And Allie Blues and Stacy McIntyre. Thanks for checking in, everybody.

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right. That wraps up our James Harmon set. Started off with Crazy by Degrees from 2006, the album Cards on the Table on the Blacktop label, the Hammond Scott label. The Clock is Ticking is from 2015, Bone Time on Electrify. And then Slam on the Brakes is from Fine Print from 2018 on Electrify. And the next song is also from Fine Print, Memory Foam Mattress, featuring Nathan James on guitar. And then the Motel King from the 1991 release called Mo Napkins, also on Blacktop. And then Skeet a Little Taste was from the Lonesome Moon Trance of 2003. 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

0: All right, we started that set with a track from the Altered Five Blues Band, brand new release, title track, Holler If You Hear Me. And then we played a track from Jimmy Vaughn, Planet Bongo, from the 2001 release, Do You Get the Blues? And then the Flaming Mudcats from 2011 gave you what you wanted. We picked the song Mudcat Boogie. And I'm going to give my baby, I'm going to get my baby, the Cashbox Kings on the Royal Mint release on Alligator Records. And right now you're hearing an instrumental from Rafael Resnick and Igor Prado from 2016, The Soul Connection on Zizix Music. This song is called Young Girl. And you're in tune with KUCI 88.9 FM in Irvine. 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
1: 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Good morning, Rosalie.

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0: Yeah,
2: 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My name is Henry Rollins, and you are listening to KUCI Irvine. Hold on to that dial for dear life. Hello there, blues lovers. This is Henry Rollins, and you are listening to Cure for the Blues with your superstar host, Sheldon Abbott. He's playing some hand-picked blues tracks for all y'all. And as you know, with the blues, somewhere, somebody's always got them. So sit back, do not touch that dial, and stick around.
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0: Good morning, everyone.

All right, thank you for tuning in. That was Monster Mike Welch and Mike Ledbetter. What a great song. I'm moving to move out to another country. Got some great music for you. Stick around, won't you? 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

That was Richard Ray Farrell from Malaga, Spain, and he has a couple of new releases, which that was one of those. This is from Poor Man's Pay, and I'll play some more in the upcoming weeks. Here's a track now from Adriana Marie in A Room Full of All-Stars from the album Kingdom of Swing. I Want to Jump With You, Baby.

All right, Adriana Marie and her Room Full of All-Stars. What a great one. And we're going to have, well, hope to have her here one day.

And that wraps up our first set of the day with a track from the Hollywood Fats Band. This is the Okie Dokie Stomp. And let's see, we started that set with Monster Mike Welch and Mike Ledbetter, Right Place, Right Time from 2017 on the Delta Groove label. And then it was James Harmon, Somebody Throwed Bad Luck on Me, featured Junior Watson and Tom Fabre, Watson on the guitar. That's from the album from 1998 called Taking Chances. And then it was Richard Ray Farrell, our good friend Richard Ray Farrell from Malaga, Spain. We played a track from his new release called Poor Man's Pay, a yet-to-be-determined label. And that's, that song was called One Monkey Off My Back. And then it was Jump With Your Baby with Adriana Marie, as I mentioned, from the Kingdom of Swing from 2017 on the Vistone label. And right now it's the Okie Dokie Stomp, the Hollywood Fats Band, Blues by the Pound on the Tomcat Records label. Coming up in the next set, we got Deb Ryder, Mike Finnegan, the Mark Pocket Goldberg Kid Ramos, and Barrel House Chuck. You'll hear tracks from Barry Levinson and Curtis Salgado coming up there soon, so stick around, won't you? I want to give a shout out to Claudine and Patrick Van Spabrock listening in from France, Lille, France, thank you. And Billy Folsom at Coyote Crest and Joshua Tree. Casey Reagan in El Sereno, Ed Wall and Alice in the Rancho del Sol Vineyard.

0: Hank, my pals, and Bonnie in St. Mary's, Georgia. Thank you, everybody.
1: Hey, hey, everybody. This is Deb Ryder, and you're listening to Cure for the Blues on KUCI 88.9 FM with the great blues doctor himself, Sheldon Abbott.

right. That wraps up our second set of the day. Thank you for tuning in today. We started with the lovely Deb Ryder for her Let It Rain release from 2015. We played appropriately That's Just How It Is. And that's from 2015 on the B-Jub label, featuring Kirk Fletcher on the guitar, Mike Finnegan on keyboards, a B3, Rick W. Ryder on bass, and Tony Bronigal on drums. Great, great song. Then we played a track from the new Mike Finnegan release, self-titled release from this year, posthumously released. The song was I'm a Fool for You, featuring Ron Jubla on sax. And that's on the 40 Below Records label. That song goes out to Rosalie. Then it was Blues with a Twist from the Mark Pocket Goldberg catalog from 2022, from the Off Balance Blues. Blues with a Twist. And then we heard I Can't Stop It from Kid Ramos featuring Linwood Slim on the vocals. And of course, that goes out to Rod Gregson. And let's see, that was I Can't Stop It. That's from the Two Hands, One Heart, one of my favorite records in the world, or CDs, however you look at it, on the Ripcat label. And then right now, currently, it's Barrel House Chuck and Kim Wilson from Drifting From Town to Town from 2013. This is Time Is Tight. And that features Larry Taylor, Richard Innes, Billy Flynn, and Barrelhouse Chuck on the piano, of course. Time is tight.

0: Yeah. And then it's RoboGirl. I created this next spot. I'm bragging now, I guess.
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We wrapped up our third set of the day. We started with Barry Levinson, 9 O'Clock Blues with Johnny Dyer on the vocals. That's from his 2003 release, Hard Times One. And then it was Curtis Salgado, The Only Way Out, from his 2024 release, Fine By Me, on Little Village Foundation label. And I Want My Baby Back, that's Willie Big Eyes Smith, from his 1995 release, Bag Full of Blues. And then guitar Jack Wargo gave us Relax Your Mind. I love that philosophy. That's from his 2021 release, Till the Money's Gone, on the War God label. And I'm going to thank Deb Ryder for turning me on to guitar Jack Wargo. What a great addition to my show. Right now it's Kid Ramos from 1999, self-titled album on the Evidence label. We're playing Bandstand Boogie, Memories of Dick Clark. Coming up in the next set, we're going to play a brand new release, a song from Mark Hummel and the Road Dogs on the Rockinitis label. We'll feature Junior Watson, Anson Funderburg, Bob Welch, and Kedar Roy on bass. And we got a song from Hop Wilson, songs from Tommy Castro, and let's see, Mike Riley Band's gonna play here before we leave this set, so stick around, won't you?

Yeah, that's Kit Anderson with Tommy Castro sounding good. That's from just last year, Closer to the Bone. And up next, Arthur Alexander.

All right. That wraps up our fourth set of the day. Number four in a series. We started with Mark Hummel, a brand new release from Mark Hummel, Road Dog. That featured Junior Watson, Anson Funderburg, Bob Welsh, and Kedar Roy on the bass. Great, great new album. And they're going to be playing in Tarzana tonight at the Maui Sugar Mill Saloon, so don't miss that one. Coming up in the next set, we're going to play some Mike Riley in the Mike Riley Band, Caught in the Act. And then Howlin' Wolf, Professor Longhair, Rusty Zinn. And a little further out in the next set, we're going to play Howlin' Wolf. I think I mentioned that. And Professor Longhair, Smiley Lewis and John Long, Leon Russell, Peter Green,

Germany, with a shout out to Greg Mayira from Downey, the Rev, and Ducky Breton and Jeff Worthy and Phil Jarvis, Jeff Parkin up in Sacramento. And I mentioned Catherine and Richard Ray Farrell in Malaga, Spain. Thank you for tuning in today. And Rosalie up in Paso Robles. So glad to hear her voice again. Well, I didn't get to hear it, but I saw it.

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1: Here's the Mike Riley Band. I think you're caught in the act, bud.

Well, that wraps up our set. And number five, we started with the Mike Riley Band from an album called Riley's Road on the Atlas Records label. We played Caught in the Act, and that featured keyboards by Sean Finnegan and, let's see, Danny Ott on guitar, and Mike Riley in there on guitar, of course. Caught in the Act, I like that one. And then it was Howlin' Wolf gave us Killing Floor from his Best from the Chess 50th anniversary on the MCA Chess label. And then Mardi Gras in New Orleans, Professor Longhair from 1953 from the...

anthology on Rhino from 1953 called Fess. And then it was Rusty Zinn, I'm Gonna Love You, from the 2016 release Last Train to Bluesville on the Blue Beat Records label. And right now it's a track from Steve Winwood's catalog from the early days, 1965. We're playing a track called Late Night Blues.

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1: 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My name is Pink. God bless America.

All right. One Earth, Many Colors from John Long. That goes out to Rosalie up in Paso Robles this morning. Next song is from Andy T and Nick Nixon featuring Anson Funderburg from their Drink, Drank, Drunk release from 2013. Here's Midnight Hour. 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

And that wraps up our sixth set, number six in a series. We started with Gumbo Blues from Smiley Lewis out of New Orleans. From 1990, the album New Orleans Bounce on the Sequel Records label. Then we played Mead Lux Lewis from 1939, the Boogie Woogie Kings. We played a song called Whistling Blues. Then John Long gave us One Earth, Many Colors from the 2016 release Stand Your Ground on Delta Groove. And from the same label, Delta Groove, we played Andy T and Nick Nixon Band with Anson Funderburg on guitar. And we played The Midnight Hour from Drink, Drank, Drunk is the album on Delta Groove. And right now it's Dave Myers, Legs Up. You can't do that. That's on Blacktop Records label.

0: Sup, people? This is Big Sun from the Mighty Mojo Prophets. 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
7: 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And I know you're having a great time listening.

A little 60s stuff right there. I wanted to let you know that Cadillac Zach's presenting some great shows lately, and coming up, let's see, well, you know that Mark Hummel, Anson Funderburg, and Junior Watson, and the full band is playing tonight at the Maui Sugar Mill Saloon, and we'll touch on that next week. Wait, what was that? Oh, White Boy James is coming in October, looking good. And Johnny Bergen coming back out from Chicago. Kim Wilson will be coming, and a lot of good shows from the Cadillac Zach setup. And then the Mighty Mojo Prophets will be playing blues and things at their Mothers and PCH in Sunset Beach on September 19th. And they're playing from 5 to 8 p.m. Live music, no cover piano, patio seating. And they're just going to play some good music. That's what they do. They just do good music. So check that out. Mothers on PCH in Sunset on September 19th. And let's see what else we got going here. Oh, we got a track from Peter Green, Jigsaw Puzzle Blues. We got a track from Willie Big Eye Smith. And we're going to close with a song from William Clark with Junior Watson, the album Double Dealing, with them both together. And we're going to start with what I promise. Here's Jigsaw Puzzle Blues, and you're in tune with KUCI 88.9 FM in Irvine.

0: I like it. I know that Rosalie's probably on the Beamer right now and cruising. Here's one for you. Here's Willie Big Eye Smith.
1: One, two, one, two.
0: With Kim Wilson.

guy, Kim Wilson, on the harmonica. Now we're going to close with a song from William Clark and Junior Watson called Junior's Jump. Thank you for tuning in. Let's meet back here next Monday. Well, it's going to be 8 o'clock for the Best of Cure, going from 8 to 10, and I'll be live at 10 o'clock. Have a great week, everybody. Be kind to each other. Thank you for tuning in today. Bye, Rosalie.

Welcome, listeners, to another round of Dumpster Diving here on KUCI 88.9 FM in Irvine. I'm your host, Killer Kate, and this week we have a pretty diverse round of tunes here. A lot of psychedelic and some folky stuff, maybe a little jazz mixed in. But overall, today's show is inspired by something I'm so excited about, which is the Desert Days Music Festival that will be happening this weekend. It is in kind of the deserty area near Hemet and Riverside at Lake Paris. I will be there. I'm so excited. I know KUCI gave away some tickets earlier. That is over, but you can still get tickets online, dude. It's gonna be so good. I'm going to relive all my childhood fantasies, or live all my childhood fantasies this weekend. So I'm just playing a mix of some of those artists that will be playing there, and just a bunch of other things that have been on my mind lately. Those last two songs you heard included Animal Collective doing Purple Bottle, and a beautiful song by Dorothy Ashby called The Windmills of Your Mind. Next up, I have a track for you by Riley Walker. It is called The West Wind. I just saw Riley Walker at the Casbah in San Diego. There were like 20 people in the audience, and it was such a fun show. Highly recommend checking out his music, and you will hear it right now, right here on Dumpster Diving. Let's dive in.

WCCI 88.9 FM in Irvine. I am Killer Kate, and you just heard Bandagraph Generator doing Darkness. I just went on a beautiful hike out in the San Diego Mountains, and I was talking to my brother about Bandagraph Generator, saying that I hadn't really listened to them that much, and he was angry and said I must listen to them. So I did, and I love them. And so I played them for you in hopes that you will fall in love too. And I hope you enjoyed that last track. That was Darkness by Bandagraph Generator. Before that track, you heard a new release from Andy Schaaf, which was Spanish on the Beach. He will be playing Desert Days Music Festival this weekend. I will be there. I hope you will be there too if you can make it out to the desert. And before that track, you heard The Nice doing Flower King of Flies. And then a lovely, lovely track by Riley Walker called The West Wind. And as mentioned earlier in the show, I just saw Riley Walker play the Casbah in San Diego. He put on a great show and made me feel shameful of my guitar playing skills because he is so good. I must devote the rest of my life to that beautiful instrument because, wow, much can be done with it. Next up, I want to play for you another brand new song because there are so many artists putting out great tunes for us today that deserve so much love. This next one is from the lovely Cat Power, and it is called Papa Power.

Yes, yes, yes, yes, yes, yes, yes, yes, yes, yes, yes, yes, yes, yes, yes, yes, yes, yes, yes, yes, yes, yes, yes, yes, yes, yes, yes, yes, yes, yes, yes, yes, yes, yes, yes, yes, yes, yes, yes, yes, yes, yes, yes, yes, yes, yes, yes, yes, yes, yes, yes, yes, yes, yes, yes, yes, yes, yes, yes, yes, yes, yes, yes, yes, yes, yes, yes, yes, yes, yes, yes, yes, yes, yes, yes, yes, yes, yes, yes, yes, yes, yes, yes, yes, yes, yes, yes, yes, yes, yes, yes, yes, yes, yes, yes, yes, yes, yes, yes, yes, yes, yes, yes, yes, yes, yes, yes, yes, yes, yes, yes, yes, yes, yes, yes, yes, yes, yes, yes, yes, yes, yes, yes, yes, yes, yes

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4: 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And before that little break, you heard a brand new release from Deep Valley called Magic Medicine. Then there was a hip-hop artist, Lil Ugly Mane, doing a VPN off of his new album, which is a little bit more shoegazy and right up my alley. I really liked it, and I thought there was a lot of creative touches on it. Highly recommend checking that out, and I hope you liked that track from Lil Ugly Mane. It was VPN. Then a classic by the Minutemen, one of my favorite bands ever. The song was Little Man with a Gun in His Hand, and then Cat Power doing Paw Paw Power. I have a sad story about Cat Power. A few weeks ago, so not long ago at all, I went to an Alanis Morissette concert for fun. I got some pretty cheap tickets and was like, Jagged Little Pill is a great album. Might as well go check her out. And Cat Power was opening, and I was so stoked to see Cat Power, and Garbage was opening too. But we bought tickets pretty last minute and hit the road to get there. And right when we were getting there, Cat Power walked off the stage, and I'm so sad because I was like pretty sold on going to the show because Cat Power was playing. But nonetheless, Garbage and Alanis Morissette put on a great show. Super excited that I got to see them, but a little bummed about Cat Power. So there's my story. Next up, you'll hear another brand new song because, wow, so many good brand new songs these days. It is by Tonstart's band HT, and it is called What Has Happened.

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This is Killer Kate, host of Dumpster Diving on KUCI 88.9 FM in Irvine, here to wish you a very, very happy Wednesday evening full of some underground rock and roll music, including that last track from Kikagaku Moyo called Green Sugar. Before that track, we played a lovely song from Shirley Collins and Davy Graham called Hairs on the Mountain. I cannot explain how much I'm into like these weird little folk songs right now, and that just like hits my heart so hard. I don't know if it's like a song that most people want to hear on the radio, but I love it so much and I want people to know about it so much that I had to play it for you. So I hope you did like it, and if you didn't, I hope you open up your mind to the awesomeness of funky folk music. That was, again, Shirley Collins and Davy Graham doing Hairs on the Mountain. Before that song, I played you a newer indie folk track called Balcony by The Rumor Said Fire. I remember my brother showing me that song like when it first came out and being like, I can't believe something so beautiful exists in the same time that I'm alive. And now that I'm a DJ, I know that there are so many beautiful songs out there, but that is one of them. It is so good. And before that Rumor Said Fire track, there was Ton Starts Band HT doing What Has Happened. Next up, we are going to get a little more heavy and a little more psych with the A Place to Bury Strangers track called I Know I'll See You.

tres horas.

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7: 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That last track you heard before the little break was a brand new track by Ty Siegel and his wife, Danae Siegel, called Feel Good. Great music video to go with that one. If you like the song, go check it out if you're feeling it. Before that Ty Siegel track was the Eastern Dark doing Walking, a brand new track by the Luminanas and Garnier called K Color. Then there was a Place to Bury Strangers doing I Know I'll See You, and as mentioned earlier in the show, I am going to the Desert Days Music Festival this weekend. It's going to be awesome. And on the show, I am playing several of the bands that will be playing there, and A Place to Bury Strangers is one of those. However, I just found out that they're playing at like 2 in the morning, and to be honest,

0: Guys, I usually go to bed at around 9:30 p.m., so I'm gonna be pretty wiped at this music festival, and I don't know if I'll make it to A Place to Bury Strangers, but I don't know. Good sleeping habits can also be harmful sometimes when you're trying to rock and roll. Ugh. Next up, I'm going to be playing another artist that will be playing Desert Days this weekend to get you hyped if you're going to the music festival, or to just get you realizing that there's some really great music out there and artists that are touring and making music right now that are amazing. And next up will be one of those artists, which is Patchy Man, and the song will be Start From Scratch. Let's check it out.
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The grass grows and grows, the wind blows and blows, my beautiful boy, my beautiful boy. Better to understand than to be understood. This is quite good, this is quite good. Eyes floating above what will soon be our cloud. Tear in your eye, yes, this is allowed. But you cannot give up, music yet to be made. Must be you who's the bridge, must be you who's the bridge.

This is KUCI 88.9 FM in Irvine, the only underground music station here in Orange County. I'm your host, Killer Kate, and this is Dumpster Diving, the show that gets crazy with rock and roll tunes. But that last track, we went a little bit mellower for all the right reasons. It is so beautiful. There is this amazing harp. Ugh, just beautiful energy in that last track, which was a brand new song from Marissa Nadler called If I Could Breathe Underwater. If you didn't already know and you haven't listened to my show before, I play the harp, so anything that has the harp in it makes me just like explode with positive energy because I just love that instrument so much. So much has been said with it, and so much is yet to be said. Before that Marissa Nadler track was Devendra Banhart doing Is This Nice? He is playing at the music festival Desert Days this weekend, and I'm going, and I'm so excited to see him. He has always been a favorite of mine and will continue to be. Then there was Gaster Del Sol doing The Seasons Reverse, a nice little autumn tune with beautiful guitar there. And then there was another new track from Patchy Man called Start From Scratch. This is actually the last you will hear from me on this round of Dumpster Diving because I want the final songs of the show to take over and consume your mind. Next up, I have a track from you by Oos Toomer called Jackie. Then a classic from the 60s psychedelic band Love, which is The Castle. And finally, we'll be closing the show with Kamisi Washington doing Isabel. And I also had a Riley Walker song called The Roundabout up in line, but I don't know if I'll be able to fit that in. But if I don't, Riley Walker Roundabout, also a great song. Go check it out if you have the time. And again, I thank you so much for tuning in here. I hope you love today's music. I am just bursting with like love for music right now and just so excited to share it with you. And if you enjoyed the show, you're welcome to come back next Wednesday, same time, same place here on KUCI. And again, Desert Days Music Festival this weekend, gonna be awesome. And I forgot to mention, today's tracklist will be on my Instagram, which is Dumpster Diving without a G. Please feel free to reach out to me with any music requests, any music inquiries. Always love to hear from you. You listeners make my world complete. With that, let's get into some music.

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1: 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Mark Collinson with you for another time, another place, this week visiting the year of 1975. Gerald Ford was president. Margaret Thatcher took over the leadership of the Conservative Party in England. It was the end of the Watergate scandal. It seems a very long time ago. So what music was available then? Well, stick around for the next 2 hours and I'll play some for you.

0: Griffin with Rain Dance, the title track from their album, released in the year we're featuring this evening, 1975. Before that, Pussport with a track called Homunculus from their album Cross Collateral. More music from the year of 1975 now. After a brief message from your favourite local radio station, it will be Amazing Blondell.
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Vandegraaff Generator, The Undercover Man, from their album Godbluff. Before that, Hatfield and the North, Didn't Matter Anyway, from The Rotters Club. And the set started off with Amazing Blondel, All the Time for You, from their album Inspiration. 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Mark Collinson with you for another time, another place, through until 8 o'clock, playing music from the year of 1975. Next up, Steve Hillier.

0: Curved Air, Day Breaks My Heart from their album Midnight Wire. Before that, Zebra with two Z's. Panic, the title track from an album they released in 1975. And the set started off with Steve Hillage, Sun Song from his album Fish Rising. More music from the year of 1975 now. It'll be Mike Heron's Reputation after a quick message from your friends here at KUCI.
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1: Well, I know we're always trying to play you music that you don't hear anywhere else here on KUCI, but that one I really don't think you hear anywhere else. That was Up with Two P's, Bad Stuff, from their self-titled album released in 1975. A band that never really seemed to reach the top level of consciousness, despite the fact that Jeff Beck was a big fan. In fact, he's playing some of the guitar on this album, completely uncredited, I think. But anyway, hope you enjoyed it. Up with Bad Stuff. Before that, Baker Gurvitz's Army, The Key, from their album Elysian Encounter. And the set started off with Mike Heron's Reputation, Down on My Knees. And that was from an album called Mike Heron's Reputation. Mike Heron, of course, from the Incredible String Band. It's now also time to remind you that you are listening to KUCI 88.9 FM in Irvine. Mark Collinson with you for another time, another place. One more hour through until 8 o'clock, playing music released in the year of 1975. Next up, Tropea, Seventh Heaven.

Renaissance, or Renaissance, depending on your preference. The Vultures Fly High, the name of the track from their album Scheherazade and Other Stories. Before that, Nucleus, Rat's Bag from the album Snake Hips, etc. And the sets that are off with Tropea from their self-titled album. The track was called Seventh Heaven. Three more now from the year of 1975. And hold on to your seats. This is the incredible voice of Roger Chapman with a song called Crawfish.

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to Feel Good. She does it right. From their album Down by the Jetty. Before that, Roy Harper from his album HQ, When an Old Cricketer Leaves the Crease. The set started off with Chapman Whitney Crawfish from some sessions they did for John Peel in that year, 1975, the year in which the Sex Pistols made their first public appearance, live concert at St. Martin's School, I think. 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Mark Collinson with you for another time, another place, playing the music released in 1975. Coming up, a couple of the big names in krautrock. Can first with Red Hot

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Mandrake from their album Shamal. Before that, you heard Noi Issi from Noi 75, an album they put out all those many, many years ago. Whatever it is, it's 45 years ago now. Before that, it was Can Red Hot Indians from their album Landed. 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Mark Collinson with you through until 8 o'clock with another time, another place playing music from the year of 1975. Next up, after a quick announcement, will be Robert Wyatt.

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0: That's it. That was Soft Machine, Hazard Profiles Part 5 from their album Bundles, and before that, Robert Bart's Solar Flares from his album Ruth is Stranger Than Richard. And I hope you've enjoyed the musical visit to the year of 1975 and the feeling of what was around that you may not have heard all those many years ago. And I will see you next week.
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I'm DJ Scat Cat, and you are listening to Jazzy Rhythms. The song you just listened to was Marionette by Sam Dillon. Before that was Afternoon in Paris by the Mike Melito Dino Lozito Quartet. And before that was Darn That Dream by Joe Farnsworth. Next up for you, I have Scorpio by Mary Lou Williams. And after that, we are going to take a short PSA break. But stick around, there is plenty more music to come.

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